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1: 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In this case, it's you. It ain't got nothing to do with me. 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
1: Here's what happened on the Steve Harvey Morning Show. Y'all know how grief is. He can hold you around your neck for a minute, man.
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2: 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How do I break up with her nicely?
0: Now you got to add to it, dog. 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
0: 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In this case, it's you. It ain't got nothing to do with me. 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
1: Hey, it's Steve Harvey, y'all. Here's what happened on the Steve Harvey Morning Show. Y'all know how grief is. He can hold you around your neck for a minute, man.
2: Don't we know it.
1: 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You know, it do some things to
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1: you, man.
3: Looking at Woo. Your tongue.
1: You know.
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1: Yeah. Yeah.
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1: dry
3: you.
1: Dry choking.
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1: This is a love that withstands time, space, and matter forever. Forever's a mighty long time. Here we are decades later. The sentiment is still the same. 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
1: My girlfriend has become a dark cloud. I want to separate myself from her, but I don't want to add to her grief. How do I break up with her nicely?
0: Now you got to add to it, dog. Get out, run, go.
1: Yo. What should he say, though? What?
0: Baby, listen, you know, normally people say it's not you, it's me. In this case, it's you. It ain't got nothing to do with me. I'm absolutely fine. Yeah. 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

0: This is Shedrick Green with the Saginaw County Crime Stoppers. 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
1: Here's what happened on the Steve Harvey Morning Show. Y'all know how grief is. He can hold you around your neck for a minute, man.
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0: 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In this case, it's you. 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Yeah. 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
1: 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Y'all know how grief is. He can hold you around your neck for a minute, man.
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1: You be looking at your tongue, it be dry. You know, it do some things to
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1: you, man.
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1: You know.
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3: 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That's why we love you.
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1: This is a love that withstands time, space, and matter forever. Forever's a mighty long time. Here we are decades later. The sentiment is still the same. 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
1: If you was gonna commit a robbery, Uncle, who would you do with Shirley or Carla? How would you, and why would you?
0: Carla, hands down, we can stop asking this question.
2: Shirley. Was it gonna be me, all, Junior?
0: Shirley got a cup problem. First of all, she don't cuss. Now, how are we gonna get everybody in the flow at the robbery and you don't wanna cuss at nobody?
2: Come on, guys, we need everyone to get on the floor.
0: No, see, you need somebody to cuss. 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That's the first problem. Secondly, when I holler everybody down, then here comes a correction, Steve. It's everyone.
2: Everyone. Thank you.
0: Okay, now we got another problem. And then she bougie. She all at the robbery with heels on and stuff. Got a mid-drift top on and all this here. What is you doing?
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7: Ladies and gentlemen, let me have your undivided attention. You know what? God is so amazingly good. I really appreciate him in extending his mercy to me and his grace. Grace is his unmerited favor, which means unmerited means you can't do nothing to earn it. It's unmerited, but it's favor. He just give it out. Man, I appreciate that more than anything. And then just forgiveness for letting me fall and apologize for it. And every time I ask for forgiveness, he give it to me. Whoo, you don't know nobody else like that. You will never meet nobody like that. I'm just talking about God. That's all. Anyway, hey, man, what's happening, y'all? Y'all good today? Ladies and gentlemen, this is how we do it. Shirley Strawberry, Carla Farrell, Mississippi Monica, Junior the Comeback Kid, and the legend of Nephew Tommy. Junior, what's on your mind?
8: Well, this is for a lot of us. You it. Like you say, you it. You it. You just, yeah. You just it. You can't run from it. You just it. Uncle, when did you know you was it? You was it. You him. You Steve Harvey. You it.
7: Well, look, man. A lot of people have to come to the realization that you it. Like, you it in your family. You want everybody to come to when they got a problem. You want everybody to come borrow money from. They expect you to do all the planning, and you the coordinator in the family. You the psychiatrist of the family. You it. You it. Now, let me ask you something. Would you rather be it, or would you rather be that? Because that person that comes to you all the time with their problems, that person that ain't ever got no money, that problem, that person that's always miserable, you could be that or you could be it. It's a tough cross to bear sometimes, y'all, but you it in your family and you know who you are. You're on your way, you getting ready to go to work now. It's people going, Lord Jesus. And you tired of being it. I know you are. But you it, though. You're the one. You're the one that slipped through the cracks. Yeah. You're the one that God showed a lot of favor to. And here's an important part. You was the one who was willing to put in the work. You was the one who kept the faith. You was the one that worked harder than all the rest.

0: of them. You was the one. Now you it. And you want to complain. But you know what I heard one time on the internet? What a blessing it is to be tired of the things that you beg the universe for. Man, ain't that a blessing? To be tired of the things that you beg the universe for. So now you it. You wanted to be it. You wanted to be somebody. You want to turn yourself into something. Then God set up here and gave you grace and favor, turned yourself into something. Now you it. You can't complain about what all's on your plate when your whole goal was to eat Steve Harvey.
1: All right. Thank you, guys. Coming up at 32 minutes after the hour, we will run that prank back from the nephew right after this. You're listening to the Steve Harvey Morning Show.
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1: It is time now to run that prank back with the nephew. What you got for his nephew, Tommy?
17: This right here, Shirley. Carl Thomas. Yeah, dude, you want to see an R&B artist go straight ghetto? This is it right here. Yep. Ladies and gentlemen, take a listen.
18: Hello?
17: That's where I got a problem. Hello?
18: Yes.
17: Who am I speaking with?
18: This is Noble.
17: Are you, do you work with Carl Thomas?
18: Yes, sir.
17: Okay, that's who I'm looking for. I'm Silk from Big Time Promotions. I need to speak to Carl if it's in any way possible.
18: Yeah, hold on one second. What's up?
17: Is this Carl?
18: Yeah, who's this? Yeah,
17: listen, man, my name is Silk. I'm from Big Time Promotions. And
18: Wait. I'm sorry. What's your name again?
17: My name is Silk.
18: Oh, Silk, okay.
17: Big Time Promotions out of Mississippi. Uh-huh. Now, I've been dealing, I don't know, I'm trying to get this right. I've been dealing with your managers who supposedly is Big Mac. Am I right?
18: Yeah.
17: Now, I didn't send deposits down $100,000 worth so that you can do Jackson and Biloxi for me. Jackson was supposed to be last week. I've been calling all week long.
18: Wait. Hold on, wait. You said you sent a deposit. You sent $100,000.

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8: All know Jalen Brunson and the New York Knicks did it again, and they are the NBA world champions. Yep. The Knicks. Yes, yes, the Knicks beat the San Antonio Spurs 94-90 in Game 5 of the NBA Finals on Saturday night. Now, New York City Mayor Zoran Mamdani posted that the New York Knicks parade will be this Thursday, June 18th. You said they're a little scary, Tommy. It's going to start around 10 a.m. near Battery Park, travel north along Broadway through the Canyon of Heroes before concluding at City Hall. Now, that's the route, okay? Mayor Mamdani will host the championship celebration and the key to the city ceremony on the City Hall Plaza immediately after the parade. Wish we could be there. That'd be fun.
9: Let's go. Mm-hmm. Let's go. Mm-hmm.
10: That's going to be big. That's gonna
8: yeah,
10: be
8: that's going to be huge.
9: Yeah.
8: Yeah. Well, 53 years. Mm-hmm. Mm-hmm. What you thinking, Steve?
11: Well, I mean, nobody throws a parade like New York. No, absolutely not.
1: too much.
8: Because you were quiet. I was like, maybe he's trying to figure out if
10: they ain't going to let me ride on the bus. On top of the bus with the fellas. Yeah. You know, I can't hold the trophy and wave. Yeah, so, you know, ain't no need of me going. Yeah, I'm sure not going to be standing in the crowd. I'll be up in one of them office windows. But they're going to have so much confetti on the ground in New York, boy.
1: Mm-hmm.
8: Right. Mm-hmm. Who's going to clean this up? Yeah. But so deserving, though. 53 years. But you said that's no big deal, being a Cleveland guy, huh?
10: Man, 53 years of suffering, that means nothing.
1: Something?
9: Nothing.
10: Nothing.
8: Why do you say that, Steve? Why?
10: Well, you know, just 61 years.
8: You handle it well. You do. You handle your losses well.
10: 68 years.
8: That's how long it's been? For the
10: man.
8: Wow.
10: 68 years.
11: Football.
10: Yeah. I don't even
1: know. You're talking about the Browns. You're talking about the Browns. NBA. Yeah. Because LeBron brought you a championship.
10: Oh,
1: right?
10: Whoa. It's we're not talking baseball. Because if you talk baseball, now we got to go all the way back to the 50s.
1: This is too longer, much. Yo, it's longer. It's too much.
9: I ain't know that, huh?
8: So that's why you're okay with the 53 years.
10: I don't care about y'all. 53 years, New York waited, and...
1: Cleveland.
8: Well, congratulations to the Knicks. Yeah. Also, the Knicks are the world champions. We know that. And there's a trending conversation on social media that says Spike Lee should get a championship ring. That's what everybody's saying, that he should get one. You
10: we
8: agree?
10: Do that. I mean,
11: they do that.
10: That'd be a hell of a gesture, man.
8: Uh-huh. Yeah. I think that'd be nice.
10: He is the greatest single fan I've ever seen.
8: Yeah. And he spent a lot of money. I didn't know that he spent, I mean, like millions of dollars, because Kevin Hart was calling for him to get one. Kevin Hart says, give him one. Spike Lee's fandom has cost him millions of dollars over the years, spending over $300,000 per season. That's a lot.
1: And he's been he in all the game.
8: Uh-huh.
10: It's been grueling for him.
8: Yes.
10: Dog, it's your dog. Dog. This is Madison Square Garden, man.
8: Yeah. Mm-hmm.
10: Yeah. Dog, this is New York. This is expensive. What you thought the season tickets cost?
8: Of course. But that's a lot to spend, and they don't go to the championship, is what he's saying. You know?
10: It's a lot to spend if they go.
9: It's still the same price,
8: but
10: it's the same price if they go or don't go, y'all.
1: It does not change.
8: I love that. All right. Congratulations again to Spike Lee and the Knicks. And finally, the Obama Presidential Center will open this Friday, Juneteenth.
10: That's what I'm talking about.
8: Yes. More than a decade after President Obama chose his hometown of Chicago for this project, the museum displays campaign memorabilia and presidential artifacts, while its campus showcases a new community basketball court. It also has a public library and a playground. According to CNBC, the Obama Presidential Center is also intended to serve as an economic engine for the surrounding community, from hiring local contractors to drawing new investment to Chicago's South Side, yes, and West Side neighborhoods. And that's wonderful. I mean, have you seen it? It looks good. Yeah. It looks
9: like
8: good.
9: Him.
8: Yeah.
9: Like him.
8: We're so proud of him. Yeah.
9: I just like him.
8: Mm-hmm. Yes. Mm-hmm. That's something.
1: Congratulations.
8: To go to. Can't wait to go home and see it. Yeah.
1: Right. I saw a statue of former First Lady, our forever First Lady, Michelle Obama.
8: That's right.
1: Right. And the president. It's just beautiful. Yeah, just it is. Beautiful. Yeah.
8: It looks so futuristic. It just, it's wonderful.
9: He do everything right.
1: Congratulations.
10: We only have a minute, so let me bring you up on a little bit of pain.
8: Okay.
10: Cleveland's.
1: Indians. We're talking about the Obama
9: President Obama
1: Library.
9: We talking about President Obama. Your friend.
10: That's over with.
8: All right, that's why you didn't comment, because you were looking up Cleveland stats.
10: 1948, 1954, 1995, 1997, and 2016. All the years we made it to the World Series. Guess the last time we won? 1948. Please stop talking to me.
9: Hold that up. We'll talk
10: about who been in pain. And you shut your little sick. You don't.
8: Steve.
10: You don't. You, Junior.
8: That is not nice. All right. Sorry about that, all of that, Steve. Coming up, we'll talk about the DR of the Congo and those brothers in their outfits right after this. Yes.
9: Show up.
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1: I like the braids in. I just wish they get the same toenail polish, though, if you please, so we can be uniform.
2: Why are you looking at their
0: toes?
2: They
0: need to be banned. You know, they had them two little boys with the white face on doing mime and stuff where I was tolerating them. You know.
1: Oh, the mimes. They was good, Steve.
0: Yeah, I tolerated them. I liked them. But the praise dancers, no.
3: First of all, we ain't got room enough for everybody to be up there. Our sanctuary ain't that big. Y'all already know we got one person go up there at a time.
0: And don't come down the aisle.
3: Seven people.
0: Stop coming down the aisle. You're too close. Get back up there where we can see everybody. All that coming down the aisle. All behind me and next to me.
3: Twirling in front of my grandmother's lap. I don't need that.
0: Standing around in these hot white gowns. Just fanning this funk around this church. Get back up there on the platform where we can see y'all.
1: Yeah. And you got to bathe before you dance. Now, you do have to bathe before you dance.
3: Everybody can't touch their toes. If everybody can't touch their toes, don't even do the toe movement in there.
0: Right.
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7: Good morning for Michigan News Source. I'm David Barr. The U.S. Department of Energy has closed on a $1.6 billion loan that will fund upgrades to DTE Gas Company and lower energy costs for consumers in the process. According to the Department of Energy, the loan will deliver more than $700 million in cost savings to its 1.3 million Michigan customers through President Trump's Working Families Tax Cut. The loan will be used to modernize and strengthen 800 miles of distribution mains and service lines, as well as expand an existing compressor station. Another tornado was confirmed in Michigan from a severe weather outbreak on June 9th. The National Weather Service in Grand Rapids said Monday it has confirmed an EAF-0 tornado touched down at 10:30 June 9th in the city of Grand Ledge in Eaton County. And that's your news update. For Michigan News Source, I'm David Barr.
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1: The Justice Department has certified that President Trump's name has been removed from all signage and official materials connected to the Kennedy Center. According to court filings, Trump's name was taken off physical signs, websites, email signatures, promotional

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0: Well, I don't know how she's sitting up in her room on a beautiful day like today. Kiss in the Morning, simply the best R&B. Good morning to you. How you doing on this chill Tuesday? It's going to be a great day, temperature-wise, about 71 degrees. Yeah, and, well, you know what? We always have to make sure we're expecting that rain. When they put it in the forecast, sometimes we get it, sometimes we don't. But you know what? If you stay ready, you don't have to get ready. Stick and stay. I got a whole lot of great music headed your way.
1: 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Here's what happened on the Steve Harvey Morning Show. Y'all know how grief is. He can hold you around your neck for a minute, man.
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2: 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The big-

Kiss in the Morning, sampling the best R&B, Miss Janet Jackson. Well, here's Neil for you. Don't forget, we've got tickets for him on the website. Check it out. You're hanging with your girl, Victoria.

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5: 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Entire blocks are catching. People are leaving their homes. They're being told, everyone head for the lake. This is spreading faster than anyone expected. They're telling us to head for the lake now. 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The sky is glowing. There's embers falling like rain. 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

0: with Cameo Word Up. Kiss in the morning, simply the best R&B. You know, Father's Day is coming up really quickly. It's this coming up weekend, and I don't want you to leave money out there on the table, right? So listen, we've got $1,000 up for grabs for Father. 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You know, you don't want to leave anything on the table. 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

0: I don't think I can ever get tired of that song. It's just so beautiful. Kiss in the Morning, simply the best R&B. That was Miss Faith Evans. I've got Raheem Divine here for you. Following that, I've got Genuine on the way. You're hanging with Victoria.
1: 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Here we are decades later. The sentiment is still the same. 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

Kissing the Midday, simply the best. Siren B, Kim with One Love. This is Tupac and Dr. Dre. I see ya. You're hanging with Victoria.

0: And they simply the best R&B, Tupac, Dr. Dre. Hey, hey, how you doing? It's your check-in, your check-up. How you doing today? Are you good? Are you good, good? You chilling just a little bit? Yeah, I know you are. I know the feeling. If you had a long weekend and it was busy, oh, yeah, and Monday you get all those emails that you missed because you were gone. Yeah, this is like one of them chill days. I get it. I get it. Listen, there's a Father's Day gala coming up. It's June 21st. It's going to take place at Rita Southern Soul Food Cafe. You don't want to miss it, all right? There's going to be a fashion show that's happening. And then Saginaw's own Al Lindsay is going to be entertaining us with all of his great sounds, along with Fionda Gray. Fionda Owens Gray. You know, you've heard of her, right? I know you have. She's great as well. So it begins at 1 o'clock and it'll go until 4 o'clock. So this is something you don't want to miss. Bring Dad out. He will be glad that you treated him to something like this. So remember, it's happening on this coming up Sunday, which is Father's Day. If you forget those details, it's on our website, kisswtlz.com.
1: 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Y'all know how grief is. He can hold you around your neck for a minute, man.
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0: Kissing the Midday, simply the best R&B, our king of pop, Mr. Michael Jackson. Here's your entertainment news. So 58 years ago, Miss Aretha Franklin, her song Think reached number one on the Billboard's R&B chart. Yeah, you know, it hasn't been many artists that has cemented their status among the legendary musical artists like Aretha Franklin, all right? She is the queen of soul and has been crowned the greatest singer of all time. Now, that was crowned to her by Rolling Stones, not once, but twice. All right, so Miss Aretha, she also released 39 studio albums over the course of six decades in her career. Six decades, along with a whopping 112 songs that charted on various Billboard charts, including her widely successful cover of Respect. I know you know that song, right? Respect Yourself. I like it. While that tune was widely considered to be her signature song, Franklin's other hits deserve to be regarded, you know, with the same reference, right? So songs like You Make Me Feel Like a Natural Woman. How about that? Daydreaming. Mm-hmm. Chains of Fool. Remember that? Chain. Mm-hmm. I Say a Little Prayer for You. That's just to name a few. So 58 years ago, she hit number one on the U.S. Billboard Hot Rhythm and Blues single chart. Congratulations going out to her. And definitely we miss her, right? But we still have her music and we can enjoy it all the time. That's your entertainment news.
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Kiss in the Midday, simply the best R&B, Mr. Montel Jordan. You know, I just saw him on The Real Housewives of Atlanta. Oh, yeah, we'll be getting into that one someday this week, all right? This is Kehlani, and the name of the song is Folded.

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That's the latest one from T.I. Kissing the Midday, simply the best R&B. Here's your favorite girl, who is going to be celebrated coming up on the BET Awards. Yeah, she's going to be given the Living Legend Icon Award. So June 28th, we're going to be watching, right? Here she is, Miss Lauryn Hill.

Kiss in the Midday, sampling the best R&B. Well, it's that time. I hate to leave you, but I'll be back here waiting for you tomorrow. I promise I will. You've been hanging with your girl, Victoria. This is Neon.

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Oh, yeah, taking that deep breathing three. Come on. In and out, giving your body permission to relax. Hey, it's your afternoon girlfriend, Yvonne Daniels. You're inside Kissing the Afternoon, simply the best R&B on a Tuesday. It's When You Love Now from Janet Jackson and All Right.

0: Happy World Refill Day. Now, you know, with refills, you usually have to say, all right, enough is enough. 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More of your favorites on the way. Simply the Best R&B continues on a Tuesday with One You Love from Chris Brown. His latest, yeah, with Leon Thomas Fallin'. It's up next.
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Prayers, thoughts, and condolences going out to Reverend Ron of Ron DMC and Daryl Simmons as they mourn the loss of their brother Danny Simmons, who's passed away at the age of 72. He was called the true artist in the family. Rest in peace. Happy Tuesday. Kiss in the afternoon. Simply the best of R&B. This is Victoria Monet. Let Me, one of your favorites, her latest.

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Oh, yeah, One Your Love from one of our icons, Marvin Gaye, there on a Tuesday. Hey, another one of our legends, one of our favorites, Joe, did a Tiny Desk concert. That was 20 minutes, baby. You'll be glad you spent. 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One Your Love now from Britt Fias and Have To.

0: this Sunday. We got you on that, too. $1,000 for Dad, as a matter of fact, you can enter through this Friday at KissWTLZ.com. That will be a great look, not only for Dad, anybody. All right, so go ahead and enter to win. Of course, you know I hope you do. And, of course, you are welcome. Kiss in the Afternoon, simply the best R&B. Happy Tuesday at your afternoon girlfriend, Yvonne Daniels. Got more of your favorites on the way. Kim's One Love is up next.
1: 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Here's what happened on the Steve Harvey Morning Show. Y'all know how grief is. He can hold you around your neck for a minute, man.
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10: We're coming to you live from Chicago, where a fire has broken out on the west side. There's a rumor it started, can you believe this, in a barn. And now, the winds are picking up. Wait, we're getting reports it's jumped the street. Entire blocks are catching. People are leaving their homes. They're being told, everyone head for the lake. This is spreading faster than anyone expected. They're telling us to head for the lake now. Flames are leaping from rooftop to rooftop. The sky is glowing. There's embers falling like rain. We'll keep you informed.
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I got the Kiss the Break Afternoon workout coming up for you at 5. Movement is medicine. Yeah, so get ready. Kiss in the Afternoon, simply the best R&B. Happy Tuesday. Want your love now from Teddy Swims and Giveon. Are you even real?

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0: This is Shedrick Green with the Saginaw County Crime Stoppers. 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
1: Thanks so much for moving your body with me on a Tuesday. Yeah, the Kiss Topic Afternoon Workout in full effect with DJ Book. Now, man, I tell you, after that one, I had to sit down for a little bit so I'd have enough breath to do this break. 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Lionel Richie, Earth, Wind & Fire are going to be at, Little Caesars Arena on July 1st. All right, the Sing a Song All Night Long Tour. I know you want to be there. You know it is going to be iconic. They always put on a great show still. So you can text EARTH, E-A-R-T-H, to 989-921-7107 if you want to win a pair of tickets to go check out that show on us. We got you. Kiss in the Afternoon, simply the best R&B. Happy Tuesday. It's your afternoon girlfriend, Yvonne Daniels. One of your favorites on the way while you're trying to get those tickets. Yeah, got one you love from Snoop Dogg. His latest with Swizz Beatz, Step, up next.
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homies getting rich, rich. Dollars and cents, I'm down for the quick flip. Two times for the baddies and the misfits. 50-something years old and still with this. Pull up on the ops, that's LA Fitness. I see we about to step on them.

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remembering rapper and actor Tupac Shakur, who would have celebrated his 55th birthday today. If today is your birthday, happy birthday and happy anniversary. I wish you many more. Happy Tuesday. Kiss in the Afternoon, simply the best R&B. It's Kim. Rock with me.

0: 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I'm telling you, that's the hack right there. All right, you do that. I've got both your favorites on the way. Simply the Best R&B continues on a Tuesday with one you are loving from T.I. Me too. Let them know it's up next.
1: 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Y'all know how grief is. 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

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Kissing Nights coming up for you at 7. Happy Tuesday. Kissing the Afternoon, Soupy, the best R&B. It's the latest from Neo, Up, Out, and Gone, one of your favorites. Need a kind of night.

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